Okay, friends, we just listened to Rudiments with Martians Don't Skank. Before that, English Beat with Click Click. Before that, Public Enemy, Don't Believe the Hype. Before that, The Hillbilly Moon Explosion with Manic Lover. Oh yeah, I started that set off with Fishbone and NoFX with Estranged Fruit. Okay, coming up next, Beastie Boys, She's Crafty. 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The name of the show's Rude Awakening.

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Okay, friends, we're currently listening to Squeeze with Pulling Muscles from the Show. Before that was Flogging Molly with Selfish Man. Yes, Ma'am did Tell Me. Tim Armstrong with Cold Blooded. The Pogues, Yeah, Yeah, Yeah. Oingo Boingo, Running on a Treadmill. Beastie Boys started that set off with She's Crafty. Coming up next, The Suicide Machines with Permanent Holiday. 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

0: From the crustaceous, brine-choked wasteland of the great and salted lake, the ferocious, the salacious, the terrible and gruesome twosome of Rotten Radio.
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3: gunpowder.
1: Yeah.
2: Smoke.
3: Yes.
2: Not any kind of smoke. The rotten smoke.
3: Rotten.
2: Yeah. Because, you know, there's been a lot of... I guess there's no fireworks this year. Is that what I'm hearing?
3: It's very dry. And so they've done...
2: So there's no shows, no nothing.
3: I think there's shows. I think it has to be controlled because I think people can't be trusted.
2: Well, I like to, you know... Whoa.
4: Hey, intern. Whoa. Yo, intern.
2: Who is setting off stuff right
3: now? Intern.
2: Intern brought some fireworks?
3: What the?
2: How did he get them?
3: What's he doing?
2: How did he get a firework?
3: You know, I tried to go and get some today, and they do not open until... Oh, they open today because it's Wednesday, but yesterday they weren't open. So I tried to get some to bring here. Because we're going to have a demonstration later.
2: Oh, really?
3: Yeah, and it looks like he's
2: already
3: started.
2: Well, it's good that intern already hooked.
3: I don't think you're supposed to do that, are you?
2: Mics are hot.
3: Yeah, I don't know if you're supposed to do that.
2: I'm supposed to do what?
3: He's not supposed to be lighting things off inside.
2: Oh, yeah. We should tell him.
3: We need a cup of water or something to make sure that, you know.
2: Disclaimer.
3: Yeah.
2: Wait a minute.
3: What is that?
2: Is he outside now?
3: It sounds far away. What's he? What is he doing?
2: I don't know. What did he buy? A battalion?
3: That doesn't sound good. I think this one's called...
2: Oh, you know what? I know
3: the ground rattler.
2: I know what.

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Like the moon, she go through phases of emptiness to full. You don't have to hold on to the painter, hold on to the fuel. How can I not be biased when one-on-one was made to? The world revolves around itself, and so do you, around you. I guess you gotta figure it out for the time and place, age and state. Except you need to bleed in the deadly palms of rage. This is just another glitch. One day, you will understand how to be a real man in the womb of a woman.

Find the Cost of Freedom. That's Crosby, Stills, and Nash. Before that, we heard Blind Boys of Alabama with Free at Last, Sevdalsi with Woman, Life, Freedom, Brewer Shipley with 50 States of Freedom, and we started that set of music out with Langhorne Slim, Be Set Free. You are tuned into KRCL. This is Good Vibes. My name is Shelia. We're harnessing the healing power of music this morning and setting an intention on freedom, the freedom of expression, of authenticity, of freedom to exist. For some folks, just existing is a resistance. And on this planet, this giant rock, I believe that all humans have the right to exist, to have access to clean water, to have access to clean air, to have the ability to experience joy and creativity. And everyone has value and purpose and beauty. And the more we are our most authentic self, the better this world will be. All right, let's do some affirmations. I choose joy, and I'm grateful for the abundance of beauty in my life. My heart overflows with love, and I radiate joy to all those around me. I find joy in the simple pleasures of life, savoring each precious moment. Yes. Mm. All right, let's see here. Oh, we need to pull a card. Let's pull a card. Time out. All right, I've got my Healing Oracle guidebook, The Native Heart by Melanie Ware. We're going to pull a card right here for us in this moment. Oh, Relic of Time. Oh my gosh, this is gorgeous. Oh my goodness. Number 19. It's the card about overcommitment, patience, history repeating. The Relic of Time mandala holds a portal to healing guidance. Once you enter this portal, time does not exist. And you may access alternative dimensions where your soul is experiencing and playing out many, many lifetimes. A situation you are currently experiencing stems directly from another lifetime. This soul fragment has presented itself to you to be healed and to be loved. It is in your best interest to heal this aspect of yourself. So see this as a beautiful opportunity to embrace a part of you that you were never able to before. Once embraced, your soul will receive the fragments into itself so that it may become whole again. This mandala allows you to energetically travel to other lifetimes. This ability may be accessed when you hold the pure intention to understand lessons and integrate realizations found at a much deeper level. Oof, beautiful. Never pulled that card before. Thank you, universe. I'm going to have to do some studying and thinking on that card. All right. Let's get back into the music. Here's some George Michael, Freedom. You're welcome. Hey. Have you stretched yet? Have you drank some water? Do it.

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That was the Isley Brothers with Freedom. Before that, we heard Tom Petty and the Heartbreakers, First Flash of Freedom, and Lucinda Williams with Freedom Speaks. We started that set of music out with George Michael, Freedom 90, and that catches us up. I'm about ready to get out of here. Thanks so much for tuning in to Good Vibes. My name is Shell Yeah, and we've been harnessing the healing power music and setting some intentions on freedom. Freedom of authenticity, of existing, of creating, of resisting. Let's do some affirmations. I truly do appreciate so much this opportunity. Thanks for tuning in, hanging out. We've got Courtney coming up next with the mornings here on KRCL. All right. Ooh, I might have to do more than three. I am the architect of my happiness, and I cultivate joy from within. Joy is my birthright, and I embrace it fully, allowing it to permeate every facet of my being. Every day is an opportunity to create. I welcome joy into my life with open arms. I just want to keep going. I am a vessel of creative energy, and I bring my unique vision to life. I am grateful for the freedom to live life on my own terms. Yes, that might be a privilege for some, but it is their birthright. It is everyone's birthright. Make sure that you are helping others be their authentic selves and that they're able to access human rights and the right to exist and to create. Thanks so much for tuning in. I've got a few more songs for you. Stretch, drink water, be kind. 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

0: The process of building this nation was not just one view that kind of pushed all the way through smoothly, right?
1: That's Liana Manabog of the Threadwork Collective. It's another episode of our America 250 Book Club tonight at 6.
0: Like, there were dissenters, there were different opinions for how it should be done, even if we talk about within the power class of white wealthy landowners, let alone if we pull in the voices of indigenous populations and Black Americans and the enslaved, right? So when we say the founding of this country requires that we reckon with all of this as a foundational piece, it's also reckoning with the harm that you nor I nor anybody alive today perpetuated on somebody else, but that we are complicit and have been complicit in and have benefited from, and asking what can we do to look at these systems and acknowledge that and then do the work to make this different.
1: 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Join us tonight for episode 3 of America, the 250 Book Club. 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

0: His Golden Messenger here on KRCL. That was In the Middle of It, taken from the latest release, I'm People. MC Taylor recorded this one at Dreamland, a decommissioned church outside of Woodstock, New York, with co-producer Josh Kaufman of Bonnie Light Horseman. And the album features guests like Bruce Hornsby, Marcus King, Sam Beam of Iron and Wine, and Sarah Watkins of I'm With Her, and more. Also on that set, we had The Jam with David Watts. I'm missing one here. Oban Jayar with Give Me More. And Marabou stayed in there with All I Need. Thank you so much for hanging out with me. It's Thursday mornings on KRCL. My name is Courtney, and looking at the weather, it's currently 68 degrees, clear, mostly sunny today with a high near of 87. Coming up this hour, I've got music from Aretha Franklin, Josh Ritter, Courtney Barnett, The Rolling Stones, Echo and the Bunnymen, Marcus King, and at 9 a.m. Early Access, where we preview some of the albums dropping tomorrow. Stick around to KRCL.
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0: From the album I Believe in You, My Honey Do, that was Josh Ritter with Noah's Children here on KRCL. Also in there, we had Aretha Franklin with I Say a Little Prayer, and kick things off with local music from the Melons. That was From the Vine. It's Thursday mornings here on KRCL. Thank you so much for hanging out with me today. My name is Courtney. If you're curious about anything that you've heard, you can follow along with the live playlist or catch the replay over at krcl.org. Lined up next, I've got music from Marcus King, The Rolling Stones, Courtney Barnett, and Early Access at 9 a.m. Stick around to KRCL.
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Courtney Barnett with One Thing at a Time, taken from her latest album, Creature of Habit, here on KRCL. Courtney Barnett will be in town August 22nd at the Complex. Also in that set, we had the Rolling Stones with Tumbling Dice, Marcus King in there with Say You Will, and kick things off with Wilder Woods, Maestro, Tears Don't Lie. Let's see here. Here we go. Switching things around. My name is Courtney. You're tuned into Thursday mornings here on KRCL, your listener-powered community radio. Lined up next, I've got music from Real Estate, Echo and the Bunnymen, The Sincere's, also Early Access at 9 a.m. First up, I'm kicking things off with Mavis Staples. From the latest album, Sad and Beautiful World, this is Human Mind, and is here on KRCL. I do know.

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2: All right, we just heard Humbird with Blueberry Bog. Also in there are The Sincere's with Did You Know, Echo and the Bunnymen with Stormy Weather, and Real Estate with Stained Glass. All right, it's 9 a.m. It's Friday Eve. It is Thursday today, right? Yes. Which means it's time for Early Access here on Thursday mornings on KRCL. Today we're going to kick things off with Low Cut Connie with the track Living in the USA, taken from, it's the title track of the new album released on Contender Records. Low Cut Connie is the project of Philadelphia pianist Adam Wiener, a rock and roll evangelist with a devoted following to prove it. Some of his fans include Barack Obama, Bruce Springsteen, Elton John, and more. This is his 11th album. It was recorded live to analog one-inch tape in single takes, and it's his most urgent and politically charged album yet, and he was one of the first artists to pull out of the Kennedy Center performance in protest. Then we're going to hear The Heavenly Bodes with the track Acting from their debut album, Green Hills, released on Fuzz Club. The Heavenly Bodes are a five-piece out of from the Cornish Coast, and they recorded this debut album Reel to Reel in a friend's living room between trips to the beach. You can definitely hear that the tape hiss, and there's a lot of jingly riffs here, heavy bass, hazy organ. The album was self-produced, it's unpolished, and it's quite a listen. And then we're going to close things out with Mary in the Junkyard with the track Blood, taken from their debut album Role Model Hermit on AMF Records. This London trio of features Clary Freeman Taylor, Seya Barbagala, and David Addison. And they all met as teenagers at classical music summer camps. And that classical training runs through all the tracks on this album. Clary plays violin, cello, and viola, and addition to a guitar, and then Seiya plays bass, and the music sits somewhere between art rock and chamber music, and they've been compared to artists like Adrian Lenker and Wolf Alice. I've heard a couple of tracks from this debut album so far, and I quite dig it. All right, kicking things off, this is Low Cut Connie with Living in the USA.

0: You just heard Mary in the Junkyard with Blood, taken from their debut album, Role Model Hermit. Also in there, we had the Heavenly Bodes with Acting from their debut album, Green Hills, and kicked things off with Low Cut Connie, the title track of his upcoming album, Living in the USA. It's currently, let me double check here. 72 degrees in Salt Lake City. Thank you so much for tuning into Mornings and spending your Thursday right here with your Music Discovery Radio KRCL. My name is Courtney and I will be your host until 10 a.m. Make sure you keep it tuned here to your community radio coming up at 10 a.m. is Middays with Eugenie with Women Who Rock at noon. At 1 p.m., Valine MC comes in for afternoons and Drive Time with eBay kicks off at 3 p.m. Make sure you tune in tomorrow morning at 7 a.m. Ma Black will be in for Friday mornings. Coming up this hour, I've got music from St. Vincent, Jose Gonzalez, Fiona Apple, Susie and the Banshees, Tom Tom Club, Cat Clyde, and more. 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

0: Jose Gonzalez with The Perfect Storm here on KRCL. Also in there, St. Vincent with Mass Seduction, and kick things off with Gold Ford, Only You. Thank you so much for tuning in to Mornings, spending your Thursday right here with your Music Discovery Radio, KRCL. My name is Courtney, and I will be your host until 10 a.m. today. 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Lined up next, I've got music from Abraham Maloff, Peter Cat Recording Company, Tom Tom Club, and more. 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

the Womack Sisters with If You Want Me here on KRCL. Look for their self-titled debut album to be released on August 14th. And I should mention that they are currently on tour as part of the Consolation Tour alongside The Sacred Souls and La Lome. And we'll be making a stop here in Utah at the Betty's Plaza at America First Field in Sandy on Tuesday, August 18th. Also in that set, we had Fiona Apple with Sleep to Dream, Tom Tom Club in there with Genius of Love, and Ibrahim Maalouf with Bring the Light. It's Thursday mornings on KRCL. Thank you so much for hanging out with me. My name is Courtney, and I will be your host until 10 a.m. If you're curious about anything that you've heard, you can follow along with the live playlist or catch the replay over at krcl.org. Make sure you keep it tuned here, coming up at 10 a.m. middays with Eugenie, and at 1 p.m. Valine MC comes in for afternoons, and Drive Time with eBay kicks off at 3 p.m. Lined up next, I've got music from Built to Spill, Susie and the Banshees. First up, this is Daniel Caesar with Who Knows here on KRCL.

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Also in there, Danielle Caesar with Who Knows. 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My name is Courtney, and I am about out of here. I'm so grateful to share this space with you. Please stick around for middays with Eugenie. Gonna leave you all with some jungle kicking things off, though. This is Susie and the Banshees with Christine here on KRCL.

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Jeff Tweedy from his solo album called Twilight Override, a big double album with that one. Lou Reed was my babysitter. Some Harry Nilsson before that, Jump Into the Fire, and the latest from Jalen and Gonda, bringing us up to 10 o'clock. I'm Eugenie. It's Middays on KRCL. Thank you for tuning in this Thursday. Currently in Salt Lake, it's 77. It's headed up to 90 today, and then the temperatures are just going to climb through the weekend, through the holiday weekend. 4th of July is Saturday, and I hope you've got some plans

That's two from Funtelabot Bass. Born July 3rd, 1940, passed away in 2012. Thought we would go a little deeper than just her hit, Rescue Me. Always great to hear her. Coming up, we're going to hear from Say She She from their album Cut and Rewind. Also, I got a good one for the summer from Morcheeba. And we'll hear the latest from Tank and the Bangas. They're back with a new record called Last Balloon. A tour is coming here in the fall, but I want to get on...

0: A song from Tank and the Bangas that also features vocalist Lettucey. It's on the way here. It's Women Who Rock.
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0: That is Suki Waterhouse on Women Who Rock. 2 years ago, Suki Waterhouse put on a great show at Kilby Block Party. And if you missed it, you get a second chance this summer. Suki Waterhouse is headlining Twilight Concert Series at the Gallivan Center Monday, July 7th. 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But Suki Waterhouse with the song Back in Love, and she's back on her way to Salt Lake. We heard from Morcheeba before that. It's Summertime. Some Say She She in that set with the song Possibilities, and kicked it off with Tank and the Bangas from their most recent record called The Last Balloon. Coming up, I've got brand new music from Sylvan Esso. They are back with a new single, and I'll get it on for you here at Women Who Rock.
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She's got such a cool sound. That's Margot Silker on KRCL's Women Who Rock. That's from her record, Valley of Heart's Delight. We also heard Angelica Jelly Joseph sitting in with the band Chawa, and Taco Cat at the start with the song Grains of Salt. I'm getting out of here at 1 o'clock, and Valene comes in for afternoons. She's with you from 1 until 3. And then at 3, it's Drive Time with eBay Hamilton from 3 until 6. At 6, stick with us for our locally produced public affairs program. It's Radioactive at 6, and then music all night long. And tonight, we'll start off with Thursday Night Psych Out with DJ Mike at 7 o'clock. Coming up this, well, I guess you would call it late summer, early fall, September 24th in Torrey, Utah, Fort Desolation is back. And there's some great Women Who Rock on the lineup. Some local Women Who Rock, Pixie and the Partygrass Boys will be out there. Also Grace Cummings and Tune Yards and Bella White. Bella White has a new record out called A Sign in the Weather. Here's Bella White on KRCL.

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0: And that's Echo in the Canyon and Where You Want to Go. Before that, we had Strawberry Alarm Clock and Incense and Peppermint. Such a classic. And then before that, we had Led Zeppelin. We got the Let Out with the Rain Song. You're tuned into Afternoons. Remember, if there's ever a song that you want to catch, you can always do so by heading over to krcl.org, click the playlist, and you can be like, oh, that was the song. That's it. Or you can do that through the KRCL app. If you haven't downloaded it yet, this is your sign. It's time to make it happen. Let's see. So we have more music coming up. We're going to be getting into some Hannah Cohen. Saw her at Kilby Block Party. Wonderful, amazing artist. We have the Shala Dawes. But first, here's some Aaron Fraser. And It's a Shame. New one here. KRCL.
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0: April. I heard my mother sing her way back when I was a child.
1: New one there from Allison Russell, who's going to be coming through Salt Lake along with Sarah McLachlan as part of the Better Broken Tour. Going to be playing Utah First Credit Union Amphitheater July 30th. And that was her new single, Cold April. And we also had Hannah Cohen in there in Summer Sweat and the Shaladas and Stop Using My Love and a new one from Aaron Frazier. And it's a shame. And we have more music coming up for you here on KRCL. We have some Elliott Smith, some Gary Clark. But first, here's Jim James and Come Again.

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1: The process of building this nation was not just one view that kind of pushed all the way through smoothly, right?
0: That's Liana Manabog of the Threadwork Collective. It's another episode of our America 250 Book Club tonight at 6.
1: Like, there were dissenters, there were different opinions for how it should be done, even if we talk about within the power class of white wealthy landowners. Mm-hmm. Let alone if we pull in the voices of indigenous populations and Black Americans and the enslaved, right? So when we say the founding of this country requires that we reckon with all of this mm-hmm. as a foundational piece, it's also reckoning with the harm that you nor I nor anybody alive today perpetuated on somebody else, but that we are complicit and have been complicit in and have benefited from, and asking what can we do to look at these systems and acknowledge that and then do the work to make this different.
0: The Threadwork Collective's Liana Manabog. Join us tonight for episode 3 of America, the 250 Book Club. We're talking about the other founders. 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
2: No matter what anybody tells you, words and ideas can change the world.

And that was Gary Clark Jr. and Feed the Babies. Gary Clark Jr. is going to be coming to the Eccles in the fall here in Salt Lake City. We had Elliot Smith with Happiness and Jim James starting off that set for us. And then we are going to go out here. I'm thinking Leon Bridges, Peaceful Place, because that's where I want to be. And I have a quote for you. And this one's coming from the Buddha philosophy. And I quote, "In a war of egos, the loser always wins." End quote. I'm going to leave you to marinate in that. I'm sending peace and truth out to you and all you love. Stay with us. We have eBay Hamilton coming in with Drive Time. And a reminder, tomorrow we are having a holiday mix for the holiday weekend here on KRCL. And see if you can listen and find some of your favorite songs for the cookouts, for your road trips, and including we are playing songs that represent the different states of the United States. So you're going to have to tune in tomorrow and find out more. 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

0: Drive Time on KRCO with Betty Levette. That's Plan B. Wrapping up this first set of the hour, Mavis Staples teamed up with Ben Harper from her We Get By album. We heard the title track from that record. Starting us off, Cat Clyde from the new Mud, Blood, Bone release with Wild One. Lots of great tunes on the way, including new music from the Claypool Lennon Delirium up next.
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0: Currently 88 degrees in Salt Lake. Looks like a high tomorrow of 92, 94 on Saturday, 98 on Sunday, and staying in the upper 90s to start next week. Stick around for some Flaming Lips, some new music from Sarah Cahoon. I've got some Wilco, talking about a hot sun from Wilco. But starting us off here, the Claypool Lennon Delirium, Les Claypool and Sean Lennon, teaming up together, back with a new album. Here's a song from it. This is What a Predicament from the Claypool Lennon Delirium on KRCL.

0: Some Flaming Lips with Race for the Prize, wrapping up that set. A little Hot Sun with Wilco right before that, and the Claypool Lennon Delirium starting things off with What a Predicament. It's Drive Time on KRCL. I've got music from Sarah Cahoon, who's got a new record on the way. We're going to hear a brand new single from her next.
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0: You know, I spent some time yesterday digging through some boxes that I have tucked away for some old newspaper articles and clippings about KRCL.

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I know so many KRCL listeners have stories and history things to share. 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Even if you don't have memorabilia or things to share, it's still a really cool thing to see. KRCL has been in our community since 1979. Lots of just amazing history, and there's already a lot of cool stuff that you can see on the KRCL History page there, including old stickers and logos and concert posters and KRCL shirts and other KRCL merch. 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So be a part of it if you can. Lots of cool things up on our website at krcl.org. We've got your on-demand. We've got your playlist. On the playlist, there's a new feature as well where you can let us know what songs you love that KRCL DJs have played. There's a little heart feature next to every song on the playlist. Lots of folks have already been giving us feedback by liking songs, and it's been a lot of fun to see what songs, especially new stuff that's being played, that you're really digging. During New Music Monday earlier this week, I was looking to hear from folks liking songs during that show and hoping to figure out what the favorite songs, favorite new songs are, and we might start to incorporate that a bit more into the show every Monday. 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Let's get back into it with new stuff from Sarah Cahoon. She's got a new record on Sub Pop. It's called I've Missed You All These Years. Here's a great new track from Sarah Cahoon with Say Something.

That's brand new music from Laura Veers. She's got her 14th solo album coming out on August 14th. It's called Temple Songs. That's a new single she just shared, the new song Pulse. Buck Meek before that with Ring of Fire from his recent solo album, The Mirror. Buck Meek is best known as the guitarist in Big Thief, but he also has some great solo material out there. Grateful Dead in that set, and Sarah Cahoon from her upcoming new album, I've Missed You All These Years, with the song Say Something. Stick around for the Salt Shaker Community Calendar coming up in about, I don't know, 7-8 minutes or so. I've got new soul music from Jill Scott. I've got something off of Jack White's upcoming new record, some instrumental music with La Lome. Starting us off, a little Lou Rawls with his version of Bring It On Home here on KRCL's Drive Time.

You're tuned into 90.9 FM KRCL, and this is The Salt Shaker. Here's what's shaking for Thursday, July 2nd. Tonight, up in Solitude, is Jumanji Welcome to the Jungle, located up in Big Cottonwood Canyon, and it will be on the Moonbeam Lawn at Solitude Ski Resort, with film beginning at 8 p.m. And then if you're looking for live music, Ogden Twilight presents Bunt, who will be playing at Ogden Amphitheater tonight at 5 p.m. And then over at Rice-Eccles Stadium is the Monster World Jam Finals, and this will be the qualifying, including high jump and two-wheel skills, with show beginning 6 p.m. And then there is a single mingle trivia edition event happening over at HK Brewing tonight at 7 p.m. and of course, 21 and over. For more info or to submit an event, visit the events page at krcl.org and listen for the Salt Shaker, your music, arts, and culture calendar right here on KRCL.

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Drive Time on KRCL with the Heavy Heavy and Miles, the name of that tune. B.B. Stockwell from her new Volume 1 record with When You Know. Allman Brothers Band did Revival to kick off the 4 o'clock hour. We heard Temples with Shelter Song. Some new soul from Jill Scott off of her first new album in nearly a decade, the record To Whom This May Concern, that came out a few months ago, with her song Be Great, featuring Trombone Shorty. Before the Salt Shaker Community Calendar, Jack White in there with God and the Broken Ribs. We heard an instrumental from the Los Angeles League of Musicians, or La Lome, with their song Donza Day. La Lome will be performing at Betty's Plaza at America First Field on August 18th, opening up for the Sacred Souls on the Constellation Tour with the Womack Sisters on that bill as well. Lou Rawls starting everything off with Bring It On.

0: Always a good tune. David Byrne and Brian Eno from their Everything That Happens Will Happen Today album with Strange Overtones. King Gizzard and the Lizard Wizard going back to the Phantom Island album with Aerodynamic, and Julia Jacklin from the upcoming new record, The Gem, that comes out in September. She'll be in Utah playing Metro Music Hall all the way from Australia on October 30th. We heard her new song, Get Away From Me, I Think I'll Love You Soon. Another Australian artist coming to town next month in August. Courtney Barnett will be here out on tour in support of the new Creature of Habit album. We're going to hear a new track from Courtney Barnett featuring Waxahachie. Also some local music from Daniel Young. That's coming up next here on KRCL.
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0: You can also catch Matt Tuesday mornings on KRCL. 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We've got songs for the 4th, songs about road tripping, songs that mention different states, and then, of course, your Friday soul party. It's going to be a great day of music here on KRCL tomorrow. Don't miss it, including the soul party from 3 until 6. Back into the music with Courtney Barnett. Her recent album is called Creature of Habit. Great new album. This one's called Sight Unseen, featuring Waxahachie here on KRCL.

Produced by his Golden Messenger, that's Al Nicole from the new Only Hoping album with the song You and Me, featuring Aaron Ray on that tune. The Left Bank did I Haven't Got the Nerve. Local music from Utah's own Daniel Young off of his new record, Another Golden Hour. A few weeks back, I had a chance to visit with Daniel. He stopped by the show and played some songs live and talked about that new record and said part of the concept behind the album, he started writing a song every night during the golden hour as the sun was setting. So every song written on this album was written during the golden hour, which is pretty cool. We heard Baby, Baby Blue, Courtney Barnett, with Sight Unseen featuring Waxahachie, starting things off from her new Creature of Habit album. Courtney Barnett in town coming up next month, playing a show at the Complex here in Salt Lake. I've got new soul music on the way from Kelly Finnegan, who is set to release a B-sides, singles, and Forgotten Gems. That's the name of it. Collection of songs. We're going to hear a new one from him. I've got some Rolling Stones, some Richard Swift. And this is Ockerville River right now with Down, Down, the Deep River.

Julian Baker with Heat Wave here on KRCL. We've got a heat wave coming our way starting next week. Currently 88 in Salt Lake, but it's going to start getting a lot hotter this weekend. 95 on Saturday, 98 on Sunday, and staying in the upper 90s to start off next week. eBay Hamilton here is Drive Time. Thanks for hanging out with me today. I've got new soul music for you right now from Kelly Finnegan, who shared a brand new single. He is a producer, singer, songwriter, leader of the group The Monophonics, amazing soul voice, and he's got a new B-side singles and forgotten gems collection that he's sharing with some previously unreleased tracks, as well as some of his just more well-known tracks as well, it looks like. Looking forward to always hearing more music from him. Let's hear this new single that just was released this week. It's called The Hurting Truth. New soul music for you here on KRCL.

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You gotta hold on. You gotta.

0: If you're looking for some good soul music, he's got a new album out full of some amazing tunes. That's one of them. Jalen Ngonda with Hanging on the Shelf from his brand new album, Doctrine of Love. Alabama Shakes going back to their first record, Boys and Girls, with the song Hold On. That was the first song we ever heard from Alabama Shakes. Richard Swift in that set, the late Richard Swift playing all the instruments on his song Lady Luck. Rolling Stones off of Some Girls with Beast of Burden, starting off the 5 o'clock hour. We heard Hannah Cohen with Summer Sweat, and new single from soul artist Kelly Finnegan, who's set to release his B-side Singles and Forgotten Gems collection with The Hurting Truth, starting us off there. Music from Mount Joy coming up next here on KRCL.
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0: Mount Joy played Salt Lake last year. This year, they will be up in Ogden. They're out on the Celebrating 10 Years of Mount Joy tour. And coming up August 25th, they'll be a part of the Ogden Twilight series. Here's Mount Joy with Is Joy Easy on KRCL.

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1: Music from Blondie with The Tide Is High, John Martin's version of Johnny Too Bad in there, and Mount Joy starting things off with Is Joy Easy? Mount Joy out on their Celebrating 10 Years of Mount Joy tour, which will be a part of the Ogden Twilight Concert Series. They're playing Ogden Amphitheater August 25th. Here's Devin Gilfillian from his new Time Will Tell album with Hold On, Hourglasses. 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

0: That's brand new music from Jim James of My Morning Jacket. He's announced his first new solo album in about 8 years. The new record titled Wowed Out is coming out this summer. We heard the song Come Again. The Allergies right before that, very sort of 90s hip-hop influenced producers. They've got a new three-song release out right now called All the Time. We heard the title track, King Khan and the Shrines in that set. Kopecky Family Band at Heartbeat. Vince Staples from his new album Crybaby, which I've been listening to a lot, and it's quickly finding its way into my favorites list of the year. Vince Staples celebrating his 33rd birthday today as well, so happy birthday to Vince Staples. The new album finds him teaming up with a full band for the full record. We heard the song White Flag. Devin Gilfillian starting us off with Hold On Hourglass from his new Time Will Tell album. He is returning to Utah later this year, October 3rd, he's going to be in town playing a show here in Salt Lake. Coming up in just about 10 minutes, stick around for Radioactive. Asha and Laura both joining us to let us know what's coming up on the show. How are we doing?
1: Doing well.
2: Yeah.
1: It's the Radioactive Workshop tonight.
2: Yes. It's a really fun show, but I love Thursdays because we get to invite members of the community to do takeovers since we don't have a regular volunteer host
1: it's
2: joining
1: the community.
2: Us. Exactly. Yes. And we're joined by James Brown tonight to talk more about living and aging with pride.
1: The senior perspective. And he's written a recent, he does this email blast, and apparently I got on it recently. And he sends out his thoughts, and the Trib might be carrying it, but It's about America's 250 that we're about to celebrate here, folks. And he's brought in some friends from Community Partners Against Hate. So at 250, he asks, I've got it right here, a midlife crisis or just a really long nap? So James will be here. And then episode 3 of our America 250 book club later this hour. It's the Other Founders episode. So stick around as Liana and I pull the onion apart on that one. And I also had the chance to talk to a featured soloist that's in town for the Utah Symphony Music Elevated Tour. She's a concert violinist. She's amazing. And I'm going to chat with her for a bit because they're doing this tour of concerts, eBay, free and outside, ending in Bryce Canyon.
0: I know. I saw they're doing the Capitol, on the steps of the Capitol. Are they on the steps or do people sit on the steps and watch them?
1: That is going to be so hot.
0: But the RSVPs were full for that.
1: You can still
0: show up. Yeah.
2: Yeah.
0: And then they go on that big tour, which I think is partly funded by our Zap Fund. So it's a good opportunity to get out and use that's what we voted for.
1: There you go.
0: To get out and have those experiences.
2: Yeah. And I know that our very own Connor Estes from the Radioactive team is joining them on the road for some of this tour, helping to film the Utah Symphony.
0: Well, that's cool.
1: Fantastic. Yeah.
0: Does he get to go to Bryce?
2: I think so.
1: That's the big one.
2: I know.
1: In the outdoors at Bryce. Oh my gosh, echoing off the canyon.
2: Beautiful.
1: That's going to be amazing. So anyway, that's what we're diving in because we're more local, more vocal.
2: As always on Radioactive Workshop.
0: Tomorrow, we have put together a curated mix of music for the day featuring, songs about America, songs about all the different states, songs that mention all 50 states.
2: Were you able to find something for every single state?
0: We're not doing it in like an alphabetical order kind of thing, but if you listen throughout the day, you will hear a song, I'm pretty sure, that mentions every state.
1: We
0: certainly have put together
1: a
0: list.
1: What about Puerto Rico?
2: That's
1: what about
2: great points? Guam?
0: Next year, we'll continue to add to our list. But there are some, like the amount of songs about California is endless. And then how many songs can you think of that mention Wyoming,
1: How many mention Utah?
0: South
1: I can
0: Dakota
1: think
0: or
1: of two right now.
2: Yeah.
1: There's Shovels and Rope and then
0: that's
1: Bobby
0: not about
1: McFerrin.
0: Utah, though.
1: But it mentions the word Utah. That's all that matters.
0: But it's a horse named Utah that they're riding to get back to Colorado.
1: I know. I love it.
0: That's when I think songs that mention Utah. There's lots of songs that are about like the Beehive State.
1: Mm-hmm.
0: Where it,
1: the breakup song
0: Utah,
1: from What's Her Face, McFerrin's daughter.
0: Yeah, when she was driving through Utah and her and her then boyfriend got in a huge fight and she was like, I just want to get back to Brooklyn and get me out of Utah. Yeah, I think we have that playing tomorrow too. And then, of course, I've got your Friday Soul Party tomorrow as well with my sort of Fourth of July,
1: red, soul
0: party.
1: Blue,
0: soul
1: party.
0: Well, it's like a mix. I mean, it's one of those holidays that people have very mixed feelings about, right?
1: Mm-hmm.
0: So it's celebratory, but I'm also touching on some of the things that I think a lot of us can sometimes feel about.
1: And you have something special for tomorrow's Radioactive.
2: Yeah, I talked to Dorothy McGinnis for an edition of Music Meets Activism. We talked a lot about her research about women in country music. She used this like coding analysis to pick apart the lyrics of very specific songs, and she learned all sorts of interesting stuff about how race and gender and sexuality are manifesting in the genre. Mm. And it's really cool. We dive into that.
1: And of course, we can't say on the air what the name of her study is.
2: Yes.
1: So you're going to have to go to the show notes.
2: Yes. It sounds similar to country, but it's not quite.
1: It's missing a vowel.
2: Yes.
1: Okay.
2: Yes.
0: Well, looking forward to today's show and some great programming tomorrow as well. KRCL working hard to bring you some wonderful programming. And thanks to all the sustainers and members who make it all possible. All right. Radioactive coming up here in just about 5 minutes. I've got another tune for you. This one from Traffic with Glad on KRCL.

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10: 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We have a capitalism problem. 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
12: And I'm Asha Pruitt.
3: Hey, Asha.
12: Hello.
3: So this workshop every Thursday.
12: Yeah, we invite folks from the community to join us and do a takeover of the show in lieu of a regular volunteer host. And it's really fun because we get to hear new things and we get to really bring in other voices.
3: Tonight, James Brown, Living and Aging with Pride. He's going to talk about his pride a little bit that got dented, which is why we're off our schedule. Sorry, James. But he's doing better. Mm-hmm. And also, he's asking big questions with his guest tonight, Community Partners Against Hate, and taking a look against the backdrop of America 250, asking the question, as he did in his recent email blast, America 250, midlife crisis or just a really long nap?
12: We'll find out.
3: Okay. So stick around for that, and then America 250 Book Club, the other founders, Liana Manabog of Threadwork Collective, and I dig into that. And I also had a chance to talk with a violinist who's part of this Utah Symphony Elevated Music Tour. And we're going to play a bit from her debut album, which dropped, I think, this week.
12: All right. Well, I'm excited to hear.
3: Let's get to it with some rallies and resources and then get James in here. All right. Go ahead.
12: Yes. Okay. Well, I want to talk about something happening on Sunday, July 12th, and that is a mutual aid brake light repair clinic. And this is in Ogden by Ogden United. And it's an event where organizers will change people's brake lights for them for free.
3: Yeah.
12: Which is very cool, especially for anyone who doesn't, you know, want to have to interact with police and get pulled over and risk that interaction.
3: It's a reason to pull folks over.
12: Yeah.
3: So this is kind of a democratic socialist project I've seen nationwide, and Ogden United is going to do this on the 12th, as you said. Maybe you have some neighbors that don't want to take their car there, but it needs to go there.
12: Yeah.
3: So offer to take it over there for them.
12: Yeah. So that is 10 a.m. to 2 p.m. at 2424 Wall Ave, Ogden. And you can also, if you check this out on the Rallies and Resources page on the KRCL website, you can also see the link to the Gimme a Brake Light, in parentheses, DIY guide. So check that out.
3: I just wanted to remind everybody about fireworks restrictions, personal fireworks, that is. So Salt Lake County, all cities in Salt Lake County, it's a ban on personal fireworks, but there are places that are having professionals do it. There's Logan on Friday night at Willow Park, North Salt Lake on Friday night at Eaglewood Golf Course. We have a free drone show in Salt Lake tomorrow night at 8 p.m. Jordan Park, and I think there's one up at Mill Creek tomorrow night as well. West Bountiful does a really cool Independence Day carnival. So the carnival, I believe, is Friday night, then there's a parade the next morning. The actual 4th of July, and there's a ton of pancake breakfasts around town. So I know there's one at Warm Springs Park here in Salt Lake City.
12: Very cool.
3: So check that out. I'll put some links in tonight's show notes. KSL's got a great list of things. Also, the state of Utah put one out as well from the America 250 Utah folks. And don't forget, America's potluck on Sunday.
12: Oh yeah,
3: we did our own radioactive potluck on Monday
12: with root beer floats and
3: that's the beverage of my people.
12: Yes, it was delicious.
3: And the root beer float is the Mormon affogato.
12: Yes,
3: so there you go. All right, folks, and the America's potluck is just get together with your neighbors, break a little bread. Get to know each other, you know? It's been rough for a little while, but even before COVID, we're